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1: 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I am not a morning person, so every morning I need coffee and the radio to get my day going.
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0: Olivia Rodrigo. Stupid song.
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0: Alan Walker and Isabella Melkman and Catherine O'Ryan. Broken Strings.
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0: Haylock and Collins. 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